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There's Lord Huron leaving the group chat and heading into the wilderness. Watch me go. U2's, I still haven't found what I'm looking for. The search history on this one remains extensive. It's 92.3 WTTS.

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92.3 WTTS. Some exits will echo longer than entrances. That's Noah Kahan with Doors. Led Zeppelin, Over the Hills and Far Away. Apparently the destination will wait until after the guitar solo. It's 92.3 WTTS.

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92.3 WTTS. That song exists as proof that that Alice in Chains could be just as powerful without turning up all the distortion. It's no excuses on 92.3 WTTS. Finding joy in life that's already happening around us. That's the band Goose's MO in one succinct sentence. And they show it off in this song, Good to Be, 92.3 WTTS.

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92.3 WTTS. 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Up at 9 o'clock, your 9 o'clock nightcap. Your nightcap tonight. Sometimes the hardest words are the simplest ones. You'll hear that in two songs. But before that happens, the Revivalists with Heartstop. 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

0: Some people spend their holiday weekend on a boat. The rest of us can at least sound like we do. 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

92.3 WTTS. The memories linger long after the relationship ends. Zach Bryan seems to be an expert in that. That's Plastic Cigarette. Simple Minds, Don't You Forget About Me. It was written for the movie The Breakfast Club, and it's hard to believe that the Simple Minds rejected this song twice. But what's even weirder is Billy Idol was offered the song first, and he said, nah, I'll be good without this. 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

92.3 WTTS, Elton John with Candle in the Wind. The Cost of Living Life in the Spotlight, originally written about Marilyn Monroe, but I think anybody that has any level of fame can probably understand the pressures that can be there. Trains the Weekend. 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This is great because we're about to have a long weekend, and here's Train the Weekend, 92.3 WTTS. I don't-

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It's that easy.

0: Some people spend their holiday weekend on a boat. The rest of us can at least sound like we do. 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
11: Towards the end of my high school years, I started getting into drugs. I was shooting up heroin, completely lost. And one day, I'm kind of just reflecting on my life, and I realized like I was separated from God. 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Once I gave my life to Christ, everything changed. I actually crave and long to live in righteousness, not to earn God's favor, but in thankfulness for what he did for me.
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0: Some people spend their holiday weekend on a boat. The rest of us can at least sound like we do. 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
1: Some people spend their holiday weekend on a boat. 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
12: 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Sandwich 70, 74, 37, along the Sam Jones Expressway. 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
18: TTS Traffic.
19: A good Friday morning. All of Harbor travels are off to a delay and issue-free start and to be free of overnight roadwork by the top of the hour. Southbound 65, who until then is down the two lanes with alternating lane closures. State Road 47 to State Road 32. We'll add to that until 9. Additional work southbound 65, State Road 38 to State Road 28 until 7. Eastbound 70 is down to a single lane with work. US 231 to Little Point. Conversely, all remains quiet and problem-free with 465 and 69, 74, 37, and the Sam Jones Expressway. Local travels alike through Boone, Hendricks, and Marion counties. 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

0: 92.3 WTTS, a song that I've loved since it first came out in 2013. That is Dangerous, a collaboration between two projects, Big Data and Joy Wave. Good morning. Happy Friday. It's Matt Pelzer. My guess is if you're up this early, then you are among the few people who do have to work today. So many of us have the day off, or maybe you're just an early riser. Well, in either case, I'm glad that you're here, and I'm glad that you're here in time for my favorite part of the week, the Friday Morning Donut. Three songs with a theme, which we do early every Friday morning, and the theme could be anything. And you're about to find out what the theme is on the other side of this break, so hold tight for that. And by the way, VIP room tickets, free tickets to Big Thief at Rock the Ruins at Holiday Park on August 11th. 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We have tickets for that show. And looking way off into October, the Smashing Pumpkins at Gainbridge Fieldhouse on October 20th. 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
19: 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Our Friday morning travels continue to progress along nicely with no issues along 465 with 65 and 69. Same with 37, 70, 74 along with the Sam Jones Expressway. 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
0: Three songs with a theme. Pretty simple. Welcome to it. It's my favorite part of the week. I'm so glad you're here. The Friday Morning Donut this week is American songs. Songs with American in the title. And here's one that Dave Matthews Band did in the early part of their set exactly 1 week ago at Ruoff Music Center. American Baby. Friday Morning Donut, 92.3 WTTS.

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92.3 WTTS. I got to tell you, I really struggled with this one. Hi there, it's the Friday Morning Donut. My name's Matt Pelzer. Three songs with a theme. This week, the theme, American songs. American Woman by Lenny Kravitz. And I kind of thought, man, I don't know. I think I should play the OG, the Guess Who version. But I think maybe I decided against it ultimately because I also wanted to hear Young Americans by David Bowie. Another, you know, older song. American Woman, Lenny Kravitz is 25 years old, but anyway. The Friday Morning Donut on 92.3 WTTS.

0: 92.3 WTTS. Even on a, you might say it's a holiday weekend. Most people have today off. But even on this kind of a Friday, I'm still doing the Friday Morning Donut. Three songs with a theme because it's my favorite part of the week. Young Americans by David Bowie. American Woman by Lenny Kravitz. American Baby by Dave Matthews Band. Take one guess at the theme this week. My name's Matt Pelser. I'm so glad that you're here. I have a new song coming up next. We had this band out for a Rock on the River a few short years ago, and I am so excited that they are putting out a new album very, very soon. We'll hear the new song in the next set on 92.3 WTTS.
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5: 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Progressing along with zero problems, your travels along 465, 65, and 69, 70, 74 along the Sam Jones Expressway. 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

92.3 WTTS, 3 weeks from today, we will get a new album from the Revivalists called Get It Honest. And on that album, you'll find that song, Heart Stop. 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

92.3 WTTS, watch me go, Lord Huron. Good morning, happy Friday. It's Matt Pelzer. I'd love to say we're out of the woods, but we're kind of not. Another day in the 90s expected today. Lower 90s, but still 90s. It's a little rough. The rain coming tonight and tomorrow is what's going to cool things down for next week, and I will be, for one, here for it. The Chain, Fleetwood Mac, 92.3 WTTS.

0: 92.3 WTTS. If Hootie and the Blowfish had not covered 5440's I Go Blind, would it still be as iconic as it deserves to be? I don't know. I don't know that it would. I think Hootie and the Blowfish did a great service to those Canadians by covering that song in the way that they did. Good morning. Happy Friday. It's Matt Pelzer. I have a great song coming up next that I am obsessed with. I've been obsessed with it from the moment I heard it. And I just hope that you like it as much as I do. Hold tight. It's next on 92.3 WTTS.
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Soul to Squeeze. Red Hot Chili Peppers. Happy Friday. It's Matt Pelzer. I love this song. My kids love this song. They make their stuffed animals sing this song. Why do I love this song? I don't know. Why is your favorite color your favorite color? It just is, man. Heavyfoot. 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

0: 92.3 WTTS. Resignation Superman from Big Head Todd and the Monsters. A song that we will hear live on the evening of September the 17th, or at least I'm betting on it, when Big Head Todd and the Monsters plays our award-winning Rock to Read concert series. Thanks to Chapman Heating and Air, the man for all seasons. 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My name's Matt Pelser, and I've got big plans, man, big plans for Sunday, and I can't wait to tell you about them. I will do so after the next set on 92.3 WTTS.
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0: 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Believe from Camp. And it is their dialed back sound that we populate your radio with on any given Sunday morning with a little show we call Over Easy. However, this being a holiday weekend in the summertime, as we are wont to do, we will be instead enjoying some Yacht Rock this Sunday, a special Yacht Rock edition of Over Easy presented by Brothers Floor Covering. 4 hours of Toto, Christopher Cross, Kenny Loggins, Hall & Oates, and more. 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Brad Holtz is out of town, so he has bestowed the honor to me, and I can't wait to do it this Sunday on 92.3 WTTS.
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92.3 WTTS. It is just such a perfect pop song, and I am not the only one who thinks so. There she goes from the Laws. Matt Pelzer. The first lyrics of this song is pretty good way to describe the week that we've had weather-wise, and it ain't over. 92 the high today. Smooth Santana, Rob Thomas, 92.3 WTTS.

92.3 WTTS and WTTS HD1, Trafalgar, Bloomington, Indianapolis. Wake up, walk in, or wind down. Just say, Alexa, play 92.3 WTTS.

92.3 WTTS here from Mumford & Sons and Chris Stapleton. Matt Pelzer, happy Friday. Last night was opening night. There's another show tonight and another show tomorrow night. I'll say what I'm talking about coming up in just two songs. Lithium from Nirvana. 92.3 WTTS.

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0: 92.3 WTTS. Little talks from the Icelanders known as Of Monsters and Men. Matt Pelzer, I bet they got out the artillery last night during the 1812 Overture, because that's one of the things they do at Star Spangled Symphony. This year, celebrating America's 250th birthday at Connor Prairie. Tonight is night two. Tomorrow is night three, and we'll close it out, I'm sure, with a big 4th of July bash. Consider going. It's one of our things to do in the WTTS app. The ISO, the Indianapolis Opera Chorus, tenor Jim Cornelison is going to be there. He's the guy who sings Back Home Again in Indiana at the track now for the 500. I'm sure they're pulling out all the stops this year for Star Spangled Symphony. Again, things to do in the WTTS app. And, of course, check out the all-new Things to Do Places to Go podcast. 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
9: 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Once again, we see travels that are light in volume and incident-free along 465 with 65 and 69, same with 70, 74, 37, plus the Sam Jones Expressway. 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

92.3 WTTS. What a great time. The new Goose album, Big Modern. And that's one of the songs. It's not all songs. There's a lot of tracks that are just jams on the new album. Of course, I'm here for that. But that was Good to Be, the latest from Goose. Matt Pelzer and Drive from Incubus. 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

0: 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An expression of gratitude from Dido. Thank you. Happy Friday. It's Matt Pelser. Is it the weekend for you already? If so, I've got a song for you. Well, even if not, I've got a song for you coming up next. It's a new song, and this band is coming to town. Of course we have free tickets. Of course we do. I'll say more next on 92.3 WTTS.
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92.3 WTTS, The Great Divide, Noah Kahan. Matt Pelser, happy Friday. Happy weekend if your weekend's already begun. Look, I'm not saying that I'm in a hurry for it to be over, but I am looking forward to Sunday, and I'll tell you why coming up in two songs. Red, Red Wine from UB40. It is not too early for that. 92.3 WTTS.

said, are you gonna be my girl? It's a 1, 2, 3, take my hand and come with me, because you look so fine that I really wanna make you mine. I said, you look so fine that I really wanna make you mine. 4, 5, 6, come on and get your kicks. Now you don't need a

0: 92.3 WTTS, Are You Gonna Be My Girl from Jet. Not the kind of thing you'd hear on Over Easy. No, that's for taking it easy. Good morning, it's Matt Pelzer, Over Easy every Sunday on 92.3 WTTS. And I will say it on Sunday, and I will mean it every single time I say it. When I get to host, it is such an honor and a privilege, and I will get to do so this weekend for a special Yacht Rock edition of Over Easy, because it's Independence Day weekend, and on long summer weekends, that's what we do. 4 hours of smooth yacht rock from the 70s and 80s. 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

92.3 WTTS, 21 Guns from Green Day. I hope your Friday's off to a good start. My name's Matt Pelzer. We are so looking forward to bringing this guy to town on September the 8th, the WTTS Presents show with Dermot Kennedy at White River State Park. His latest is Funeral on 92.3 WTTS.

92.3 WTTS. I just hope you're rooting for the right guy. Two princes, spin doctors, Matt Pelzer. 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

0: 92.3 WTTS. Brown Eyed Girl, Van Morrison. I just hope they're checking for ticks after that little romp behind the stadium there. Well, or maybe that's how the whole romp got started. That is a good way to move things in the right direction. My name is Matt Pelster. A very happy Friday to you. And just because it's a holiday weekend and maybe you've got the day off doesn't mean we're not doing the shanty party at the Rathskeller this afternoon. Got rained out last week, so we got one to make up, you know. So join Crystal there this afternoon, 5 o'clock, for the shanty and some cool live radio and some cool live moments. Music, of course, at the Rathskeller Beer Garden every weekend during the summertime. And so there's that to look forward to. And great food, great beer. 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
10: 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I actually crave and long to live in righteousness, not to earn God's favor, but in thankfulness for what he did for me.
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92.3 WTTS. Love those peaches. The Joker, Steve Miller Band. Peaches are ripe on the tree. I saw somebody in Garfield Park put up a picture on social media. She got some peaches in that tree. Anybody else about to be swimming in produce? Anybody got a garden? Our cucumbers, which we brought up from seed, are just going absolutely crazy. And the tomatoes are not far behind. Homegrown tomatoes, my kryptonite. Three doors down. 92.3 WTTS.

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0: 92.3 WTTS. Love me some Fits in the Tantrums. That's Friday music right there. Money Grabber, Matt Pelzer. 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Big Thief, Rock the Ruins, great concert series at Holiday Park. That one's August 11th. And Smashing Pumpkins at Gainbridge Fieldhouse, October 20th. 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

92.3 WTTS. You know, this is going to sound weird. It's a song I wouldn't reach for, but I love it so dearly every time I hear it. Goodbye, Yellow Brick Road from Sir Elton John. And I guess that's what the radio is for, isn't it? Matt Pelzer, Light Over the Hill is the latest from Noah Cyrus on 92.3 WTTS.

0: 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Big Empty. 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Friday morning. Hi there, Matt Pelser. This week's Circle City Savings went up just a little under an hour ago. 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

0: 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You live, you learn. Alanis. Matt Pelzer, I would thought we were so lucky to get these guys and at such a big venue, too. And they have a new album coming out soon. Actually, the album will come out after they pay us a visit. And, of course, yeah, we've got free tickets. Yeah, why even ask? They are next, and I'll say more on the other side. 92.3 WTTS.
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92.3 WTTS. Fridays and Power Pop just go together. Just what I needed. The Cars. Matt Pelzer. We are bringing the Strokes to town on July the 15th. Yeah, we've got free tickets. They're in the VIP room. A new album called Reality Awaits drops 9 days after they get here. This is Going Shopping from the Strokes. Have a great weekend. All right? 92.3 WTTS.

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0: 92.3 WTTS Fastball and Out of My Head. Hope you're having a fantastic morning. I'm Pete Kilmer. Good morning. Now, happening today and tomorrow out at Conner Prairie, you can celebrate America's 250th birthday today and tomorrow at Conner Prairie with the Indianapolis Symphony Orchestra. They're going to be out there with tenor Jim Corneliusson, the Indianapolis Opera Chorus. 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

92.3 WTTS Weezer and Say It Ain't So. Hope you're having a great day. Time to give away some concert tickets right now to caller number 10, 1-800-923-9887. Gets two tickets to go see the Black Crowes on July 17th out at Roth Music Center. 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

92.3 WTTS, Tom Petty and the Heartbreakers. World Cup action going to happen later on this afternoon, right around 2 o'clock. Australia and Egypt going to be doing their round of 32 game at 2 o'clock. But on Monday, for the round of 16, the USA and Belgium will go at it at 6 o'clock. And the Indy 11 are going to be hosting a watch-along party on Monument Circle Monday night, 6 o'clock. That'll be fun to check out if you're going to be in downtown Indianapolis. The Black Keys would tighten up 92.3 WTTS.

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0: make money. 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Hope you're having a great morning. I love the fact that all the surrounding towns around Indianapolis seem to have their own music series, and Muncie have got one as well. The Muncie Three Trails music series is going to be kicking off next Saturday, July 11th. And Matt Pelzer spoke with the founder of the series, Rick Ziegler, about what's going on for the Muncie Three Trails music series. 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
7: Towards the end of my high school years, I started getting into drugs. I was shooting up heroin, completely lost. And one day, I'm kind of just reflecting on my life, and I realized like I was separated from God. The sacrifice of Jesus on the cross lit up for me. Even though all of us are sinners, Jesus loves us, and that's why he provided the sacrifice for our sins. Once I gave my life to Christ, everything changed. I actually crave and long to live in righteousness, not to earn God's favor, but in thankfulness for what he did for me.
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92.3 WTTS, Third Eye Blind, and how it's going to be. 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

0: 92.3 WTTS, the Strombarellas and Spirits. Good afternoon. Happy 4th of July weekend. Hopefully you got some fun things planned for you and the family. 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

92.3 WTTS, Sir Elton John and Rocket Man. 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Jack Johnson, July 4th, out at Ruoff Music Center. Good luck to call in number 10. Sam Fender with Olivia Dean and Rain Me In, 92.3 WTTS.

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92.3 WTTS, Gautier, and somebody that I used to know. Now, weather-wise today, we've got a high of about 95 degrees. It's going to be partly cloudy. That heat index over 100 degrees still, so keep hydrated. Maybe some thunderstorms later on tonight, so just keep that in mind if you're going to be out and about the area tonight. REM with Stan, 92.3 WTTS.

0: 92.3 WTTS, the Smashing Pumpkins with Disarm. Now, the Pumpkins are on an anniversary tour, and they're going to be making a stop at Gainbridge Fieldhouse on October 20th. They're celebrating the 30th anniversary of the album Melancholy and the Infinite Sadness. And if you want to go, go into the VIP room and register to win tickets to see that show in October. You can do it all on your WTTS app.
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92.3 WTTS, the Rolling Stones with Beast of Burden. Beck was in a little bit of a reflective part of his life. He was facing some difficult decisions, some difficult choices in his life and his career, and it forced him to look back on those choices so he could push himself forward. That's what he's dealing with Ride Lonesome from Beck on 92.3 WTTS.

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92.3 WTTS, Noah Kahan and The Great Divide. Hope you're enjoying the music, and I hope you're enjoying your day. I'm going to give you details about what you can win in the VIP room. Plus, we'll hear from Tonic, but all after Fleetwood Mac. 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

0: 92.3 WTTS Tonic, and if you could only see, I hope you're having a great afternoon. Now, if you're taking a little bit of a break because it's so hot outside, stop doom scrolling and open up that WTTS app and go into the VIP room. That's where we are signing people up to win tickets to some great shows like Train with Bare Naked Ladies and Matt Nathanson. That happens on August 1st out at Roof. 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

92.3 WTTS Goose with Good to Be. Now, because it is the first Friday in July, that means a lot of First Friday events around town, but especially here at the Stutz Building from 5 to 9 p.m. There's going to be DJs, vendors, and some great food at Turner's Bar, Julieta Tacos, and Amelia's, and it's going on today at the Stutz Building from 5 to 9 p.m. We hope we see you out there. John Mellencamp in Small Town, 92.3 WTTS.

92.3 WTTS Moon Taxi with Too High. Indiana Fever going to be in action this weekend on Sunday. They're taking on the Las Vegas Aces. They are on the road. You'll be able to watch it on ESPN at 7 o'clock Sunday night. Hope you're having a great day. From his album, Tearing at the Seams, Nathaniel Rateliff and the Night Sweats, with You Worry Me on 92.3 WTTS.

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0: 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It's where a couple of them met and started to make music together. 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

92.3 WTTS Coldplay with Yellow. I'm Pete Kilmer. I hope you have a great day. Crystal is going to be in here shortly, but she's also going to be out at the Raskiller Beer Garden at 5 o'clock to kick off your weekend. So don't forget to join Crystal later on today, 5 p.m. out at the Raskiller Beer Garden. Leaving you with Lord and Royals. Have a great 4th of July. Have a great weekend. I've never

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0: much time. 92.3 WTTS, it's Buffalo Traffic Jam and Fool's Gold. You know, Frankie Cassidy and Nate Ross, it's a duo based out of Montana. As a matter of fact, they met at Montana State University in the music program. It's just such a great story, and they have no place to go but up. Speaking of great vocalists, the vocalist there is Frankie Cassidy, by the way. It's just so interesting, right? What about Jim Cornelison? You know, he's the guy that took over for Jim Nabors at the Indianapolis Motor Speedway for singing Back Home Again in Indiana. I want you to imagine him with our Indianapolis Symphony Orchestra and our opera chorus, and then fireworks, cannons, patriotic favorites. Are you kidding? This is all going down again tonight, or up as it were, at Connor Prairie. It's part of Symphony on the Prairie. 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

92.3 WTTS. I'm in the temporary darkness because nobody's here today at the Stutz. And the Stutz is just incredible. Vance Joy, Fascination in the Dark. I'm fascinated by the first Fridays that end up at the Stutz. And that, tonight, is no exception. I'm telling you, every kind of art imaginable to man, and we are so lucky to have the Indiana Art Collective here. So it's some of the best art you'll see from local artists too. First Friday tonight at the Stutz. Come on over. Whatever it takes, and imagine dragons. In the meantime, it's 92.3 WTTS.

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0: 92.3 WTTS, Tom Cochran, and Life is a Highway. I'll have you know, a couple of weeks ago at the Shanty, some folks drove all the way from Greenfield to go into the Shanty with me. Of course, I'm talking about the Rathskeller. We turn that into the Shanty for all intents and purposes every Friday, 5 o'clock. 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We appreciate you. We cannot wait to see you this afternoon. The Shanty, now live from the Rathskeller and all summer long every Friday and only on 92.3 WTTS.
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92.3 WTTS. It is Crystal McKenzie with the Rolling Stones and Give Me Shelter. Don't you love that they're out with new music? If you haven't tapped into any of that yet, I'll have you know, once that comes out, we will be talking about nothing else, because there's so many great stars, including Paul McCartney, as guest musicians. And we can't wait. We're already playing in the stars, one of them. And the name of the album, by the way, Foreign Tongues. It'll be out later this summer. Mountjoy, Gigi Perez, a collaboration like no other. It's called In the Middle, and it's brand new now on 92.3 WTTS.

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songs, honey. Big summer-like songs. Let this take you back to whatever it takes you back to. Turn it up as loudly as you can get it in the car with air conditioning. And don't let anyone complain about it. I'm talking Chris Isaak and Wicked Game on 92.3 WTTS.

92.3 WTTS. And of course, it's Lord Huron. Watch me go. I'm Crystal McKenzie. Watch us go with Over Easy this weekend. We got a nice big plan for you this Sunday. Let me get you in on a couple of songs, and I mean big songs.

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0: 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That's Jackie Antonoff's band, she said proudly. He was just in here a few weeks ago with the band Bleachers, or actually just himself doing Bleachers music. But man, I think he's got a wedding to attend today, Mr. Jack Antonoff. That is one of Taylor Swift's best friends and biggest producers. Hey, it's Crystal McKenzie. Yacht Rock Sunday. We're going to outdo ourselves again. You know how we roll when we do Yacht Rock. I want you to think Steely Dan Pegg. What a Fool Believes. The Doobie Brothers. A Little Rosanna by Toto. It'll take you right back. I just said Toto like we were on The Wizard of Oz or something. Oh, come on. Join us. This is going to be a blast. Yacht Rock with Matt Pelzer. Are you kidding? Sunday morning and evening. 7 to 11 a.m. and p.m. and only on 92.3 WTTS.
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92.3 WTTS, Dermot Kennedy. I don't know that that show at Everwise is sold out yet, but I would get your tickets for September 8th if it is not. It looked like it was going to sell out when they first went on sale. That's going to be a barn burner, by the way. His latest there, Dermot Kennedy. It's called Funeral. I'm Kristen McKenzie. I think we need some weekend Gainesville, Florida. You know, Tom Petty style. You don't know how it feels as we head into this holiday weekend at 92.3 WTTS.

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0: 92.3 WTTS, Foo Fighters and My Hero, such an anthem from the late 90s. And it was originally written about working class people. And then when Taylor Hawkins' son stepped up to the drum, Shane, and played it back in 2022 at Wembley as a tribute to his father, man, that just turned into that. That's my hero for Taylor. Now, I am Crystal McKenzie. Golly, what a moment that was. It is so great to have you here on this 4th of July. We are getting ready for the hour-long music block. That begins at 4:30 this afternoon. And then we head over to the shanty, you know, at 5 o'clock like we've been doing for over 20 years. And now we've taken it on the road. If you want to meet us later today, hopefully you got signed up and you can get some free food and drinks with us. And you do that in Things to Do on the WTTS app. And we will send you an email back to let you know you're good to go. I do have that list already provided for today. So if you sign up today hoping to win for today, it probably isn't going to happen, honey. I hate to say that. But you're welcome next week. Definitely sign up and get into these, though. They're so much fun. We are doing the Shanty live from the Raskeller now, and I'll meet you there at 5 o'clock this afternoon, 92.3 WTTS.
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18: 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North side, I-69 northbound, road construction continues between I-465, exit 200, and 96th Street, exit 203, from I-465 to State Road 37, 5 minutes. I-70 eastbound from State Road 39 to I-465, 11 minutes. I-65 northbound, traffic is heavy between Raymond Street and the South Split from I-465 to the South Split, 5 minutes. 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

92.3 WTTS, Jewel, Who Will Save Your Soul, and Crystal McKenzie. 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Just the Friday vibe, the holiday weekend vibe. So many people off work today. Enjoy it. And thank you so much for taking us along. 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
1: Well, here's my final serenade. Here's a gun and here's a blade. Here's a picture that I saved for too long. Here's

92.3 WTTS, and who knew that was going to be the substance I craved all along? Those two amazing superstar acts put together just means success in all caps. That is here, H-E-R-E, not H-E-A-R. Like you're hearing something. It's like you're here with Mumford and Sons and Chris Stapleton. I'm Crystal McKenzie, working our way into the hour-long music block at 4:30. Shanty today from the Rascaler and Plain White Tees right now. Hey there, Delilah on 92.3 WTTS.

92.3 WTTS U2. And I still haven't found what I'm looking for. It's Crystal McKenzie. Holiday weekend. Hey, it is First Friday, you know, all around town. So not only is it the 4th of July, if you're an art lover, come on over to the Stutz tonight. I noticed they have an affirmations table already set up. You can just walk up and get affirmations. Oh, and there is poetry on command. Every kind of art imaginable at the Stutz tonight for First Friday. Monrovia, Heavy Foot, inside of a killer set of music here on a holiday weekend, 92.3 WTTS.

0: 92.3 WTTS, such an icon. That would be Tracy Chapman and Give Me One Reason. I am Crystal McKenzie. I want to get you into some iconic concerts we have coming up too. Train with the Bare Naked Ladies and Matt Nathanson August 1st. We have those tickets in the VIP room. And you need to get in there and grab everything we have to offer. Seriously. Big Thief for August 11th. That's part of Rock the Ruins at Holiday Park. And then the Smashing Pumpkins October 20th. Are you kidding? Gainbridge? All of this in the VIP room right now. It's yours for the taking. You want to be grabby in this situation. 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And by the way, become a 92.3 VIP so you can do so right there on the WTTS app. And it's all brought to you by Brothers Floor Covering. 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
8: Towards the end of my high school years, I started getting into drugs. I was shooting up heroin, completely lost. And one day, I'm kind of just reflecting on my life, and I realized like I was separated from God. The sacrifice of Jesus on the cross lit up for me. Even though all of us are sinners, Jesus loves us, and that's why he provided the sacrifice for our sins. 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I actually crave and long to live in righteousness, not to earn God's favor, but in thankfulness for what he did for me.
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19: 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Heavy traffic on I-65 southbound West Street to Meridian from I-465 to the north split 9 minutes. North side, I-465 eastbound before Ditch Road, a disabled vehicle right shoulder from I-865 to I-69, 11 minutes. I-65 northbound, slow Raymond to the south split, I-465 to the south split, 5 minutes. I'm Tom Beck with TTS Traffic, powered by Marshall Mechanical Heating, Cooling, and Plumbing. 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

92.3 WTTS. It is Camp and Officer of Love. Not only have they played Studio 92, gosh, we would love to have them back, but our friends from Ohio, they're coming this summer, August the 23rd, I believe is that date, out at Everwise Amphitheater, White River State Park. It's Harvey Danger and Flagpole Sitta, and yes, we just began the hour-long music block, 92.3 WTTS.

92.3 WTTS, and yes, that would be Cannons, my friend, and some brand new music, Starlight. I'm Crystal McKenzie. I'm getting ready to head over to the Rastkeller. We know how to bring on the weekend here. For over 20 years, it's been all about the shanty, and now the shanty, it is part of the Rastkeller. So meet us over there 5 o'clock every Friday, all summer long, and I'm on my way there right now. How about Alanis Morissette? In the meantime, it is the hour-long music block, Hand in Pocket, 92.3 WTTS.

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1: I can't talk anybody into doing this, so you know I'll do it. Ladies and gentlemen, we have made it to a holiday weekend, and we have made it to 5 o'clock on Friday. And for over 20 years, you know what we do? We go to the shanty. 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It's a holiday weekend, my friend, on 92.3 WTTS.

92.3 WTTS. I can't even believe how much fun we're having here already. And I mean the heat. Woo! I just left the beautiful air conditioning. It's First Friday at the Stutz, if you want to go over there later. But yeah, we're having a blast here at the Rest Killer. We're going to be here all summer, every summer, 5 o'clock in the evening. Make a point to sign up for some free food and drinks with us. And we'd love to have you here as a VIP with 92.3 WTTS.

92.3 WTTS. So great to have everybody here. So many of you got on to our Things to Do page and signed up to get over here and have some free drinks and food with us. We appreciate you being here. Come on over and say hi when you get a chance. And welcome to the holiday weekend indeed. We are live from the Shanty till 6 o'clock tonight. It's Noah Kahn in the middle of the hour-long music block right now and his latest, well, one of the latest in the title cut to the new album, The Great Divide. It's 92.3 WTTS.

92.3 WTTS. The beer is flowing at the Rascaler. I'll give you that. You had this under control way before I got here for the shanty at 5 o'clock. We're here till 6. Join us at the Rascaler all summer long, every Friday, as we shanty live from here. It's the hour-long music block, and here is one for the summer. This is perfect. Lynn, Steal My Sunshine at 92.3 WTTS.

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0: 92.3 WTTS, what a blast. Thank you for coming out to the Rathskeller today. We are going to be here all summer long. The Rathskeller's where we shanty now for the summer of 2026. And you're invited to sign up for some free food and drink with us right there and things to do on the WTTS app. Hey, by the way, Over Easy is this Sunday. And wait till we get to Yacht Rock. I walked around to see what people were saying. Like, what do you think Yacht Rock is? A lot of people said definitely Christopher Cross. That's the undisputed king of Yacht Rock, like the sailing and Ride Like the Wind. But one guy said Player Baby Got Back, and you had me at Player Baby Got Back. That's what I'm talking about. Over Easy Yacht Rock. It's going to be with Matt Pelzer filling in for Brad on Sunday. And thank you, Brothers Floor Covering. You've been with us for years for Over Easy. 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
13: 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Northside I-465 eastbound before Ditch Road, a disabled vehicle right shoulder from I-865 to I-69, 11 minutes. I-70 westbound at Emerson Avenue, an earlier medical emergency has been cleaned up from I-465 to the north, split 5 minutes. I-65 northbound road construction north of I-465 and the south split, roadways reduced to 2 lanes. I'm Tom Beck with TTS Traffic, powered by Marshall Mechanical Heating, Cooling, and Plumbing. 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

0: 92.3 WTTS from the Rascaler. It's Crystal. This is where we shanty every Friday now. A live performance, if you want to call it a performance. All I'm doing is walking around giving free stuff away. Hey, listen, I got a lump in my throat because it's 100 degrees out here. It feels like 105 or something with the humidity. And so many people showed up for this. Thank you so much for listening all these years to 92.3 WTTS. And, you know, we've been doing this shanty thing for over 20 years, going to the shanty every Friday at 5. And now that is live from the Rascaler. And we're doing this, my friend, every single Friday through the summer. Please join us. 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
12: Towards the end of my high school years, I started getting into drugs. I was shooting up heroin, completely lost. And one day, I'm kind of just reflecting on my life, and I realized like I was separated from God. The sacrifice of Jesus on the cross lit up for me. 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Once I gave my life to Christ, everything changed. I actually crave and long to live in righteousness, not to earn God's favor, but in thankfulness for what he did for me.
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2: 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Northside I-465 eastbound before Ditch Road, a disabled vehicle on the right shoulder. From I-865 to I-69, 11 minutes. I-70 eastbound from I-465 to State Road 9, 11 minutes. Southside I-69 southbound from I-465 to State Road 144, 8 minutes. I-65 northbound, road construction north of I-465 and the south split. It's down to two lanes from State Road 44 to I-465, 13 minutes. 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

0: have much time.
1: 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They got together at Montana State University, put the band together in Bozeman, Buffalo Traffic Jam. It's Fool's Gold. I'm Kristen McKenzie. What a night. Whether you're getting ready for fireworks or a date that may involve fireworks, we have your set here. We have your soundtrack, if you will. How about every day is a winding road getting into this holiday weekend with Sheryl Crow, 92.3 WTTS.

0: 92.3 WTTS, The Struts from about 10 years ago. And Kiss This, attitude schmattitude song on a Friday night. You gotta love it. Luke Spiller wrote that from The Struts and said his girlfriend had cheated on him for the love of all things cheating. And not just cheating, apparently with one of his dear friends. So the last thing he wanted is for anything to sound like it was going to be self-pity for him. He wanted it to sound like a freeing, like, anthem. And man, did they pull it off with the guitar riffs and do it. I am Crystal McKenzie, and golly, here we've made it to Friday night. I have finally made it out of the shanty. We spend a whole hour in the shanty getting our heads straight. Every Friday, 5 o'clock at the Rathskeller, and you are welcome to join us. Do sign up for next week, won't you? And things to do on the WTTS app. It's where we shanty every Friday all summer long and only with 92.3 WTTS.
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7: 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Northside I-465 eastbound before Ditch Road, a disabled vehicle right shoulder from I-865 to I-69, 11 minutes. Northside road work continues on I-69 southbound between 96th Street and I-465 from State Road 37 to I-465, 4 minutes. I-70 westbound from I-465 to State Road 39, 13 minutes. I-65 northbound road work north of I-465 and the south split. Roadways down to two lanes. State Road 44 to I-465, 13 minutes. 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

92.3 WTTS Forever. That will be a song of summer of 2026. Good to Be, brand new from Goose, from the Big Modern album. I'm waiting for a new album to drop at any moment. They're likely going to drop another one. That's what I'm thinking anyway. They did that last year, two albums in 1 year. It is definitely Goose. What a jam band they are too. Crystal McKenzie, Hot, perfect for the 4th of July weekend. How about Sugar Ray Someday, 92.3 WTTS.

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0: 92.3 WTTS. It is Coldplay's Paradise, and we have made it to paradise and the weekend. Because the weekend is paradise, and you know it, no matter how the weather treats you. Hey, we have First Friday here at the Stutz tonight. There's so many things to do all around town. Whatever it is that you're doing, whether it be fireworks tomorrow night or tonight, just whatever. Thank you so much for taking us along with you this summer. We appreciate you so very much. We have brand new music from Noah Kahan in the next stretch. 92.3 WTTS.
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92.3 WTTS. It's Prince and Raspberry Beret. Always been an all-time fave for mine. I don't know why, but there's something about Prince's music that is just part of my DNA. Anything he put out there, I was a massive fan of his. And you know what concert I got to see? Purple Rain Tour. Yep. You had to be a certain age, honey. I mean, you had to be at least 21 to get into those things. Or if you weren't, you should have been. Hey, Noah Kahan, it's brand new music and we're all singing along to it already. Doors, and I'm handing it over to Lenny. It's 92.3 WTTS.

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92.3 WTTS. Sometimes leaving the familiar behind and trusting whatever waits beyond the horizon might be a little scary, but the rewards can be great. Watch Me Go by Lord Huron. Good evening. Lenny here. Tomorrow, Independence Day. I'm not going to do a lot of work. True creativity requires a touch of madness. Gnarls Barkley learned that and filtered that into this song. It's Crazy on 92.3 WTTS.

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92.3 WTTS. Sometimes the quietest songs often leave like the deepest mark. That's Zach Bryan with Plastic Cigarette. Tom Petty finds laughter where most people would find heartbreak. That makes him a master songwriter of the highest level. It's You're So Bad on 92.3 WTTS.

92.3 WTTS. Happiness remains surprisingly difficult to define. It's Sheryl Crow with If It Makes You Happy. Anxiety will get the lead vocal on this song. It's Michigander with Freaking Out. 92.3 WTTS.

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92.3 WTTS, fictional band, Benny and the Jets by Elton John. 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